0: 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Die 33 Texte von Raining Spiderling drehen sich um Gefühle und Gedanken zum Thema Krieg. Es geht um Populismus, staatliche Aggression, patriarchale Macht, menschliche Dummheit.
1: When the war ends, a long fence somewhere will mark a frozen conflict or a peace treaty. Teams of builders will gather for a whirlwind of demolition, repair, and reconstruction. All colors will be allowed except red. Red will be banned. We'll pray for the curtailed and memorialize massacre sites and battlegrounds with inscriptions like glory to our martyrs and their sacrifice was not in vain. People will talk to each other again about football and fashion. Hatred will be a stain to be scrubbed away. There will be victory parades, with victors parading their competence. Drawn-out days of reckoning and impossible demands on historians. We'll say again, never again. And institutions will groan as they stumble to the occasion. 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